two outstanding partial theories have been discovered this century. 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

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Not only general relativity and quantum mechanics, but all the other interactions in physics.

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1: Forward. 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
0: 20 feet down, 2.5. 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
1: Go.
0: Patrol.
1: Go.
0: Delta. 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GNC.
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1: 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Command over, right off.
2: Die laufende Information.
1: 413.

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1: Go, I don't go.
0: Guidance.
1: Go.
0: Control.
1: Go.
0: Downbound. Go. GNC.
1: Go.
0: Friendly Com.
1: Sir,
0: go. Capcom, we're go for landing.
1: Eagle Houston, you're go for landing.
0: Eagle

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1: Eagle Houston, you're go for landing.
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go, go, go, go, go, go, go, go, go, go, go, go, go, go, go, go, go, go, go, go, go, go, go, go, go, go, go, go, go, go, go, go, go, go, go, go, go, go, go, go, go, go, go, go, go, go, go, go, go, go, go, go, go, go, go, go, go, go, go, go, go, go, go, go, go, go, go, go, go, go, go, go, go, go, go, go, go, go, go, go, go, go, go, go, go, go, go, go, go, go, go, go, go, go, go, go, go, go, go, go, go, go, go, go, go, go, go, go, go, go, go, go, go, go, go, go, go, go, go, go, go, go, go, go, go, go, go, go, go, go, go, go, go, go, go, go, go, go, go

two outstanding partial theories have been discovered this century. Yeah, general relativity.

find everything. Not only general relativity and quantum mechanics, but all the other interactions in physics as well. They've had quite a success recently.

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The thought of this is a very ambitious one.

0: here. 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Forward. 20 feet down, 2.5. 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
1: Die erste Stunde der
0: Nord-Control,
1: die laufende Information.

0: patrol.
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1: Go.
0: Go. 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
1: Go.
0: Roger. Concern you.
1: Go.
0: Capcom, we're go for landing.
2: Eagle Houston, you're go for landing. Eagle looking great, you're go.

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1: Go.
0: Capcom, we're go for landing.
1: Eagle Houston, you're go for landing. 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

0: Two outstanding partial theories have been discovered this century.
1: I don't know what
0: the world is. Yeah, general relativity.

0: described everything. Not only general relativity and quantum mechanics, but all the other interactions in physics as well. We've had quite a success recently.
1: And then the man.

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Unfortunately, this is a very ambitious program.

0: here. 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
1: Eagle looking great. Here, go.
0: Forward.
1: Forward.
0: 3 feet down, 2.5. Picking up some dust. 3 feet, 2.5 down. Break shadow. Four forward. To the right low. 9.5.
2: 21
0: Contact right.
2: Okay,
0: engine stop.
2: ETA
0: and a descent.
2: Die erste Stunde der
0: Nord-Control, both auto descent. Command over.
2: Die laufende Infos.
0: 4.13.

0: Heading retro.
1: Go, I don't go.
0: I know.
1: Patrol.
0: Go,
1: Delta. Go,
0: GNC.
1: Go,
0: Capcom.
1: Sergio.
0: Go.
1: Capcom, we're go for landing.
2: Eagle, Houston, you're go for landing.
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0: 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Capcom, go. 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Capcom, we're go for landing.
1: Eagle, Houston, you're go for landing.
0: Eagle looking great.

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1: Go, I don't go.
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1: Go.
0: GNC.
1: Go.
0: Roger, copy.
1: Go.
0: Capcom, we're go for landing.
1: Eagle Houston, you're go for landing.

0: two outstanding partial theories have been discovered this century.
1: I don't want to
0: general relativity.

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Not only general relativity and quantum mechanics, but all the other interactions in physics as well.

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1: Great ball of fire.
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3: That's it.
4: Do that to me one more time.
3: Yeah.
4: Nice tonight.
2: Yes, ma'am.
0: And if they can name it, they can claim it.
5: Road 66.

May 10th. Thank God for the rain, which has helped wash away the garbage and the trash off the sidewalks. I'm working long hours now, 6 days a week, sometimes 7 days a week. It's a long hustle, but it keeps me real busy. I can take in $350 a week, sometimes even more when I do it off the meter. All the animals come out at night. Buggers, queens, fairies, dopers, junkies, sick, venal. Someday a real rain will come and wash all this scum off the streets. I go all over. I take people to the Bronx, Brooklyn. I take them to Harlem. I don't care. Don't make no difference to me. It does to some. Some won't even take spooks. Don't make no difference to me. Each night when I return the cab to the garage, I have to clean the back seat. Some nights I clean off the blood. 12 hours of work and I still can't sleep. Damn. Days go on and on. They don't end. All my life needed was a sense of someplace to go. I don't believe that one should devote his life to morbid self-attention. I believe that someone should become a person like other people.

that I speak a little Spanish, but my second language is Francais. 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

privateers. 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I then figured them for bandits or confidence artists. When I saw the two-tone collar, I knew it was a ska fan or a priest. He noticed, we noticed, and said, I observe your observation of the sartorial memorial of my spiritual vocation. 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I can't resist the temptations of the body. To my ex-boss, old

all started last Shrove Tuesday when, as per my holy mandate, I was munching on a luncheon at the International House of Pancakes. I ran out of maple syrup. 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She passed me her maple syrup. 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Yes, I blushed. 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Moments later, we were tangled in my cassock in the can. She said, I love a man in uniform. I said, I hope this is God.

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But I really couldn't say this about this. I didn't find it in a trunk in an attic or anywhere. I just found it on a round gramophone record in a shop, sung by Joe Stafford, who was and still is one of my own favorite singers. It's a song called Poor Wayfaring Stranger.

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2: 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He likes you.
3: He's very charming. How's Denise?
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3: Yes, wonderful.
2: Oh, it's wonderful luck having you for a daughter.
3: The luck runs both ways, sir. But even with my father, it isn't the same anymore. Nothing is. Will I ever be happy again, as I was at the beginning of that wonderful summer on the Riviera, just a year ago?

at the breast, at rest, resting. Take leave, take moss, be close, be clasped and cleft, be close, nesting, acquiesced, memory, mystery, dispossessed, depressed, trusting. Make cross, make grieve, morose, subject to conquest, object to incest. Nesting, from the nest, blood, brood, from the breast, caressed, hurting, bleeding. It was obvious. It was as obvious as it was oblivious. Brooding. It was plain. Be close. It was as plain as it was pain. Make love. Make grieve. Marries. Mothers and another's. Mysteries.

If only I hadn't minded, I used to say. But I did mind very much. I minded more than very much. I minded more than I could ever have dared. Mind the door, mind the glass, mind the fire, mind the child. I never minded the warmth. I minded the need. It was needed to have minded, I used to say, but was it needed to have minded more than very much? More than I could ever have.

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Black ink for printing the black dollar. And tell the CIA, I say, now what? And CC, a central bank. Loose change, body slamming, big money tanks.

what I really gotta say is that if that's how people gonna get down, how we ever gonna get up? How we ever gonna get up if that's how we get down? Same when you went look at it. My folks, it's your folks, but we all can't folks.

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The drug disease hits the streets with ease. So keep on building, cause we gotta keep building till the answers are filled in. And make sure you don't stop till then. And if you do, remember the children.